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3: Top of the morning, Mr. Sam.
4: Good morning, Sadie. I need your help. I'm looking for new HVAC techs. Can you take some notes and post a hiring ad for me?
3: Absolutely.
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3: That's a given.
4: 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Do you enjoy being the best at what you do?
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4: Are you sincere, honest, ethical, and moral, and know the difference?
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4: You want to be on a team that's got your back and you got theirs?
3: Yep.
4: Are you a problem solver who doesn't stop till the job is done?
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3: Oh, yeah.
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